0: 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This is Moose News.
1: I'm Zach Barrowcliff. Three unregulated drug deaths were recorded in Northwest BC in March, according to the BC Coroner Service. That's up compared to 2025, where two deaths were recorded. Northern Health recorded the lowest number of deaths provincially at 11, but has the highest death rate per 100,000 people at 3.8. BC saw 135 deaths recorded through March, equating to about 4.4 deaths per day. A recall petition will be issued later this month in Dallas Brody's riding. Here's provincial reporter Emily Joveski.
2: Elections BC says it'll issue a recall petition on May 21st for Vancouver Quilchena MLA and one BC leader, Dallas Brody. The proponents say Brody is unfit for office and raise concerns about her criticism of Indigenous reconciliation efforts. The recall petition would need the support of at least 40% of eligible voters in the riding to be successful, more than 15,200 signatures. If it is successful, a by-election would need to be called within 90 days. Emily Joveski, Vista News, Victoria.
1: A retired social worker from Nova Scotia with two chairs and a sign is in Prince George for the next few days. Paul Jenkinson is on a cross-Canada tour, providing no-cost listening to anyone who wants to stop by and talk about what's going on in their life. The 72-year-old is halfway through a two-year journey that has seen him travel 37,000 kilometers. Jenkinson says he's no different than anyone else walking through life, and making that human connection makes the tour worth it.
3: A 70-year-old man can become invisible, just an old man sitting out there. And I have 2 degrees, 40 years of experience, a lot of life. I've had death and destruction in my life, as well as many things to be joyful for. So I thought I would just give back.
1: Jenkinson has been to every province except Newfoundland and Labrador. BC Ferries says its summer schedule will begin on June 11th. That's 2 weeks earlier than usual as it prepares for a busy summer season, including an expected surge in visitors for the FIFA World Cup matches in Vancouver. BC Ferries Vice President of Strategy and Planning, Brian Anderson, says the fleet will be operating at full capacity. He used a soccer analogy.
4: All our ships will be in service every day. And in the event there's an injury that puts us down a player, or a ship in this case, we can't bring a replacement in from the bench.
1: About 350,000 fans are expected at Vancouver's BC Place Stadium for the 7 World Cup matches in June and July. Get daily and weekly news alerts directly to your inbox by signing up at mybulkleylakesnow.com.
5: Thanks for the news update. I'm Nick. You're listening to The Moose, the Bulkley Valley and Lakes' biggest variety. And you might need a jacket tonight because we're going to be falling down to 1, and it's going to be kind of cloudy tomorrow. Kind of sunny, kind of cloudy, with a chance of rain in the afternoon. It's also going to be 13. Boys to Men is on the way.
0: The Moose promises the Bulkley Valley and Lakes' biggest variety. The Moose. Variety of epic proportions. The Bulkley Valley and Lakes' biggest variety is on the Moose.

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0: Those ex-ambassadors, renegades on the Bulkley Valley and Lakes' biggest variety, the moose. I'm Nick, and if you still forgot to fill out your census and you just picked up the envelope, you read what was written on it, and you were like, oh my gosh, the deadline was on the 12th, but today's the 14th. Oh no, you don't have to worry quite yet. Because yes, the deadline was technically the 12th, but it's a reference date, a soft deadline, so you still have time to fill it out. What will most likely happen is they'll send you a bunch of letters, and if you don't answer those, or if you don't fill out the census, they'll try to call you, then somebody will visit your house, and if after all of those attempts to reach you, they still can't get a hold of you, then you'll be fined $500 for filling it out. For not filling it out. That distinction is key. No, you don't get anything in return for filling it out, and you don't have to pay anything. And if you don't have an access code, you could go generate one directly online at census.gc.ca. So you don't have to wait for anything to come in the mail.
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That was Glass Tiger, Don't Forget Me, on the Bulkley Valley and Lakes' biggest variety, the Moose. I'm Nick. Speaking of the Bulkley Valley and Lakes District, oh my gosh, we have these amazingly beautiful landscapes all over the place. Like, if you go to our Facebook page, the Moose BVLD, you'll see this photo of Hudson Bay Mountain Matt took when he took the show on the road this morning. You see the forest in the foreground with the trees, the mountains just standing night and day.

0: tall. You see the snow caps, the blue sky, the clouds. The view is amazing. And you also get bonus points for guessing where he was when he took that photo. I'm not going to give it away. You're going to have to go to the Moose BVLD on Facebook to find that out.
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0: Spring quote number 43. 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

0: That was Neil Young, My My Hey Hey, on the Bulkley Valley and Lakes Biggest Variety, The Moose. I'm Nick. That's it for me. Thank you so, so much for hanging out. Have a great rest of your Friday Eve. Yes, we're getting closer and closer to that Victoria Day long weekend. Yes. Have a great night. I'll see you tomorrow.
1: 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The Bulkley Valley and Lake's biggest variety, the Moose.
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1: I'm Zach Barrowcliff. Three unregulated drug deaths were recorded in Northwest BC in March, according to the BC Coroner Service. That's up compared to 2025, where two deaths were recorded. Northern Health recorded the lowest number of deaths provincially at 11, but has the highest death rate per 100,000 people at 3.8. BC saw 135 deaths recorded through March, equating to about 4.4 deaths per day. A recall petition will be issued later this month in Dallas Brody's riding. Here's provincial reporter Emily Joveski.
2: Elections BC says it'll issue a recall petition on May 21st for Vancouver Colchena MLA and one BC leader, Dallas Brody. The proponents say Brody is unfit for office and raise concerns about her criticism of Indigenous reconciliation efforts. The recall petition would need the support of at least 40% of eligible voters in the riding to be successful, more than 15,200 signatures. If it is successful, a by-election would need to be called within 90 days. Emily Joveski, Vista News, Victoria.
1: A retired social worker from Nova Scotia with two chairs and a sign is in Prince George for the next few days. Paul Jenkinson is on a cross-Canada tour, providing no-cost listening to anyone who wants to stop by and talk about what's going on in their life. The 72-year-old is halfway through a two-year journey that has seen him travel 37,000 kilometers. Jenkinson says he's no different than anyone else walking through life, and making that human connection makes the tour worth it.
3: A 70-year-old man can become invisible, just an old man sitting out there. And I have 2 degrees, 40 years of experience, a lot of life. I've had death and destruction in my life, as well as many things to be joyful for. So I thought I would just give back.
1: Jenkinson has been to every province except Newfoundland and Labrador. BC Ferries says its summer schedule will begin on June 11th. That's 2 weeks earlier than usual, as it prepares for a busy summer season, including an expected surge in visitors for the FIFA World Cup matches in Vancouver. BC Ferries Vice President of Strategy and Planning, Brian Anderson, says the fleet will be operating at full capacity. He used a soccer analogy.
4: All our ships will be in service every day, and in the event there's an injury that puts us down a player, or a ship in this case, we can't bring a replacement in from the bench.
1: About 350,000 fans are expected at Vancouver's BC Place Stadium for the 7 World Cup matches in June and July. Get daily and weekly news alerts directly to your inbox by signing up at MyBulkleyLakesNow.com.
0: The Moose. This is the Bulkley Valley and Lake's biggest variety.

0: 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The Bulkley Valley and Lakes biggest variety is on the Moose.
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0: 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The Bulkley Valley and Lake's biggest variety is on the Moose.
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0: The biggest variety from Burns Lake to Houston and all the puddles in between. 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
1: Good morning, I'm Zach Barrelclough. The BC and Canadian governments have agreed to collaborate with LNG Canada in hopes of securing a final investment decision for its Phase 2 by the end of this year. They say it comes after LNG Canada's joint partners agreed earlier this month to approve hundreds of millions of dollars in incremental funding to finalize work toward a decision. Premier David Eby says that funding is a major milestone for the proposed project.
2: The decision to release those hundreds of millions of dollars of investment into moving towards final investment decision is a major vote of confidence in the project, in British Columbia, and in Canada and the work we've done with the federal government.
1: The second phase of construction on the Kitimat facility would double LNG Canada's production of liquefied natural gas. A recall petition will be issued later this month in Dallas Brody's riding. Elections BC says it'll issue a recall petition on May 21st for Vancouver, Quilchena, MLA, and 1BC leader Dallas Brody. The proponents say Brody is unfit for office and raises concerns about her criticism of Indigenous reconciliation efforts. The recall petition would need the support of at least 40% of eligible voters in the riding to be successful, more than 15,200 signatures. If the recall petition were successful, a by-election would need to be called within 90 days. Three wind energy projects in Northeast BC are moving ahead after being selected through BC Hydro's 2025 call for power. Vista Radio's Kate Brown has more.
3: BC Hydro says the projects near Dawson Creek and Taylor are part of an effort to expand the province's renewable energy supply as demand continues to grow. The selected projects include the Bessie and Sweetwater wind projects near Dawson Creek, along with the Taylor South wind project near Taylor. Together, plus a fourth project in Kelowna, the developments are expected to generate enough electricity to power over 350,000 homes and create 1,500 jobs across the province. All three projects in the north include majority First Nations ownership and are expected to be operational by 2033.
1: BC Ferries says its summer schedule will begin on June 11th. That's 2 weeks earlier than usual as it prepares for a busy summer season, including an expected surge in visitors for the FIFA World Cup matches in Vancouver. BC Ferries Vice President of Strategy and Planning, Brian Anderson, says the fleet will be operating at full capacity. He used a soccer analogy.
4: All our ships will be in service every day. And in the event there's an injury that puts us down a player, or a ship in this case, we can't bring a replacement in from the bench.
1: About 350,000 fans are expected at Vancouver's BC Place Stadium for the seven World Cup matches in June and July. Get daily and weekly news alerts directly to your inbox by signing up at MyBulkleyLakesNow.com.
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5: Good morning, it's Matt here with you, and the morning drive is looking incredibly the same as yesterday. Funnily enough, I thought there'd be more, but nope, there's only the one thing to look out for, and it's to the east at Sapley, 6 kilometers to the east, as a matter of fact. Some single-lane alternating road work maintenance. That's it. It's only a 3 kilometer stretch, so it's nothing crazy, but if you do see anything else on the roads, you can give me a call at 250-847-2277. Otherwise, it's weather time, so let's see what the skies are going to be doing for us today. Could see some rain, potentially. It's looking like a very slight chance of seeing some showers at like 2 o'clock to 3 o'clock in between there, and then cloudy for quite a bit of today, too. With a daytime high of 9 degrees, though, so that should be nice at least. Apart from that, we are starting off a little chilly. -1 in Smithers and in Houston, and a -5 in Burns Lake.
0: The Moose promises the Lovely Valley and Lake's biggest variety. The Moose. Variety of epic proportions. The Lovely Valley and Lake's biggest variety is on the Moose.

There's Amanda Marshall with Birmingham. It's right here on the Moose. Morning, it's Matt here with you. It's 13 minutes past 6 o'clock, but it is also Friday. We made it to May long. It, at the very least, is starting at the end of today. Maybe, actually, it could have started earlier, but we'll talk about that at another point here. We've got more music to get through, kicking off this Friday for us. So we got Hozier coming up now with Too Sweet, and it's here on the Moose.

0: That's Bush with Everything Zen, and it's here on the Moose. Morning, it's Matt here with you, and we were talking very briefly about it, but May long, we're here. We did it. The long weekend is officially here. So now do we definitively know what our plans are? Like, we talked about it earlier in the week, but, you know, just giving you a few extra days to get your ducks in a row, see what you're actually going to be doing for May long. I figured that'd be enough time. I know now I'm going to be doing the most boring thing ever. I'm just going to be moving stuff. That's it. So what about for you? Can I live vicariously through you for this May long? You going camping? Maybe you going surfing? I don't know. You could go skydiving too if you really wanted to. But what are you getting up to for this May long? You can let me know on the Facebook page. It's the Moose BVLD.
1: The biggest variety from Burns Lake to Houston. The Bulkley Valley and Lake's biggest variety is on the Moose.
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0: It's 6:23 here on the Moose. Morning, it's Matt here with you. We got a couple more songs coming your way right now. First of which is some Taylor Swift, and then we do have the newscast too. So here she is, T-Swizzle with Blank Space on the Moose.

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1: Good morning, I'm Zach Barrelclough. The BC and Canadian governments have agreed to collaborate with LNG Canada in hopes of securing a final investment decision for its Phase 2 by the end of this year. They say it comes after LNG Canada's joint partners agreed earlier this month to approve hundreds of millions of dollars in incremental funding to finalize work toward a decision. Premier David Eby says that funding is a major milestone for the proposed project.
2: The decision to release those hundreds of millions of dollars of investment moving towards final investment decision is a major vote of confidence in the project, in British Columbia, and in Canada and the work we've done with the federal government.
1: The second phase of construction on the Kitimat facility would double LNG Canada's production of liquefied natural gas. A recall petition will be issued later this month in Dallas Brody's riding. Elections BC says it'll issue a recall petition on May 21st for Vancouver, Quilchena, MLA, and 1BC leader Dallas Brody. The proponents say Brody is unfit for office and raises concerns about her criticism of Indigenous reconciliation efforts. The recall petition would need the support of at least 40% of eligible voters in the riding to be successful, more than 15,200 signatures. If the recall petition were successful, a by-election would need to be called within 90 days. Three wind energy projects in Northeast BC are moving ahead after being selected through BC Hydro's 2025 Call for Power. Vista Radio's Kate Brown has more.
3: BC Hydro says the projects near Dawson Creek and Taylor are part of an effort to expand the province's renewable energy supply as demand continues to grow. The selected projects include the Bessie and Sweetwater wind projects near Dawson Creek, along with the Taylor South wind project near Taylor. Together, plus a fourth project in Kelowna, the developments are expected to generate enough electricity to power over 350,000 homes and create 1,500 jobs across the province. All three projects in the north include majority First Nations ownership and are expected to be operational by 2033.
1: BC Ferries says its summer schedule will begin on June 11th. That's 2 weeks earlier than usual as it prepares for a busy summer season, including an expected surge in visitors for the FIFA World Cup matches in Vancouver. BC Ferries Vice President of Strategy and Planning, Brian Anderson, says the fleet will be operating at full capacity. He used a soccer analogy.
4: All our ships will be in service every day. And in the event there's an injury that puts us down a player, or a ship in this case, we can't bring a replacement in from the bench.
1: About 350,000 fans are expected at Vancouver's BC Place Stadium for the 7 World Cup matches in June and July. Get daily and weekly news alerts directly to your inbox by signing up at MyBulkleyLakesNow.com.
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5: Good morning, it's Matt here with you, and the morning drive is looking the same still. We've got just the little bit of road maintenance that's going on to the east of Topley. It's about 6 kilometers to the east, and it's only a 3 kilometer stretch, single lane alternating. So you just want to keep an eye out for that. And that's all we got for now. If you do see anything else, though, you can give me a call, 250-847-2277, and now we can take a look at the weather. Just still pretty much looking the same. Not a lot of change quite yet. Still not even looking at double digits for the daytime high. 9 degrees looking to be as warm as it'll be. Then partly cloudy for quite a bit today. Could also see some showers at some point over the afternoon too. So we'll keep our eyes peeled for that. Just in the meantime, it is still a little chilly. We're still sitting at -1 in Smithers, -2 now in Houston, and -5 in Burns Lake.

0: There's Kim Mitchell with Rockland Wonderland. It's right here on the Moose. Morning. It's Matt here with you. And it is at the precipice of May long. The long weekend is pretty well here. And well, even earlier in the week, we were both talking about what you're actually going to be getting up to, which not everyone had everything figured out yet, which is fine, but also what the weather was going to look like. And if you do recall, the weather for this long weekend was to look a little rainy. And I'm slightly happy to be able to tell you that it's not as rainy as it was once predicted to be. There is still rain in the forecast, and actually quite a bit of it. It's just on Monday, and then going into next week is when we start to see some rain. Because on Saturday and Sunday for this long weekend, 11 degrees the daytime high, sunny. 13 degrees the daytime high and sunny. Beautiful. That'll be nice. So we're getting okay weather for May long here. It's definitely going to be decent, though, in the way because of the showers, because we do need some rain. That'd be great to help start cleaning up some more stuff, some more gunk. All the trees are starting to turn really pretty green, so if they need more water too, power to them. Let's get some rain going here.
1: 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Neither do we. The Bulkley Valley and Lake's biggest variety is on the Moose.
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0: It's 6:44 here on the Moose Morning. Matt here with you, and we got a couple more songs coming your way. Then we'll talk a touch more about the long weekend, and then we really do got to focus on this Friday, because, well, it's still the week. It's still normal. It's not the weekend yet. So, like I said, two more songs. Huey Lewis in the news up first, If This Is It. Right.

0: There's Jan Arden. Could I be your girl? Here on the Moose. Morning, it's Matt here with you. And one last time we're talking about this long weekend here. Well, we're probably going to be talking about it a few more times over the course of today. However, when you're coming up with the plans for this long weekend, if you haven't already, I guess we do need to take into account everything. Because obviously it's not going to be super warm. We are looking at some double-digit temperatures over the weekend, but like 13 is as warm as it's going to get, right? And then Monday is going to be rainy. So almost what we should be doing is front-loading the weekend. By that, I mean, do all your fun outdoorsy stuff on Saturday or Sunday, particularly once we hit the afternoon, too, because it is actually going to be kind of chilly in the morning. And then on the back half of the weekend, that's when you can do your relaxing, just like chilling at home. Because on a nice rainy day, just hanging out at home, maybe watching a movie or something, that just sounds like immaculate vibes, at least for me anyway. So if you didn't have something planned, but you kind of wanted to, that'd be like the template I would use. Get outside, have some fun in the sun over the first couple of days, and then as we get into Monday, that's when you kind of just hang around at home and maybe not go outside, so you don't get wet in the rain. See, it makes total sense. But then if you even have more days off for this long weekend, that's a whole nother story. I think we'll get to that one soon here, though.
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1: Good morning, I'm Zach Barrelclough. The BC and Canadian governments have agreed to collaborate with LNG Canada in hopes of securing a final investment decision for its Phase 2 by the end of this year. They say it comes after LNG Canada's joint partners agreed earlier this month to approve hundreds of millions of dollars in incremental funding to finalize work toward a decision. Premier David Eby says that funding is a major milestone for the proposed project.
2: The decision to release those hundreds of millions of dollars of investment into moving towards final investment decision is a major vote of confidence in the project, in British Columbia, and in Canada and the work we've done with the federal government.
1: The second phase of construction on the Kitimat facility would double LNG Canada's production of liquefied natural gas. A recall petition will be issued later this month in Dallas Brody's riding. Elections BC says it'll issue a recall petition on May 21st for Vancouver, Quilchena, MLA, and one BC leader, Dallas Brody. The proponents say Brody is unfit for office and raises concerns about her criticism of Indigenous reconciliation efforts. The recall petition would need the support of at least 40% of eligible voters in the riding to be successful, more than 15,200 signatures. If the recall petition were successful, a by-election would need to be called within 90 days. Three wind energy projects in Northeast BC are moving ahead after being selected through BC Hydro's 2025 call for power. Vista Radio's Kate Brown has more.
3: BC Hydro says the projects near Dawson Creek and Taylor are part of an effort to expand the province's renewable energy supply as demand continues to grow. The selected projects include the Bessie and Sweetwater wind projects near Dawson Creek, along with the Taylor South wind project near Taylor. Together, plus a fourth project in Kelowna, the developments are expected to generate enough electricity to power over 350,000 homes and create 1,500 jobs across the province. All three projects in the north include majority First Nations ownership and are expected to be operational by 2033.
1: BC Ferries says its summer schedule will begin on June 11th. That's 2 weeks earlier than usual as it prepares for a busy summer season, including an expected surge in visitors for the FIFA World Cup matches in Vancouver. BC Ferries Vice President of Strategy and Planning, Brian Anderson, says the fleet will be operating at full capacity. He used a soccer analogy.
4: All our ships will be in service every day. And in the event there's an injury that puts us down a player, or a ship in this case, we can't bring a replacement in from the bench.
1: About 350,000 fans are expected at Vancouver's BC Place Stadium for the seven World Cup matches in June and July. Get daily and weekly news alerts directly to your inbox by signing up at MyBulkleyLakesNow.com.
0: Moose roads and weather.
5: Good morning, it's Matt here with you, and the morning drive is looking the same still. We've got just the little bit of road maintenance that's going on to the east of Topley. It's about 6 kilometers to the east, and it's only a 3 kilometer stretch, single lane alternating. So you just want to keep an eye out for that. And that's all we got for now. If you do see anything else, though, you can give me a call, 250-847-2277. And now we can take a look at the weather. Just still pretty much looking the same. Not a lot of change quite yet. Still not even looking at double digits for the daytime high. 9 degrees looking to be as warm as it'll be. Then partly cloudy for quite a bit today. Could also see some showers at some point over the afternoon too. So we'll keep our eyes peeled for that. Just in the meantime, it is still a little chilly. We're still sitting at -1 in Smithers, -2 now in Houston, and -5 in Burns Lake.
0: The Moose. This is the Bulky Valley and Lake's biggest variety. Lake's biggest variety.

There's the Spoons Romantic Traffic on the Moose. Morning, it's Matt here with you. It is 7:15. And well, we still got some more May Long to talk about, but it's like a different angle of approach. And we'll cover that momentarily, of course, but we got more music coming up first. Let's cage the elephant up now with Ain't No Rest for the Wicked, right here on the Moose.

0: There's Great Big Z Consequence Free right here on the Moose. Morning, it's Matt here with you. And when it comes to the long weekend, right, there are some folks that really do plan ahead, and they do it in such a smart way because they give themselves extra long weekends. Do you know what I mean by this? Because there are the folks like us, you know, 3 days, okay, that's what we got. It's got Saturday, Sunday, Monday. That's our long weekend. Beautiful. But how about turning it into 4 or 5 days with some well-planned vacation time? Well, that is just a whole nother story. I don't think I've ever done that, ever. I'd, like, never had the thinking ahead to do it. Plus, whenever I take trips, I always do it just random weeks. I never actually plan it, like, around holidays or anything, which I should. You get, like, an extra day. But either way, that was the massive brain decision that pretty much everyone here at the station, apart from myself, has made. So, it's just me. Everyone else is on vacation. Which, good for them. Boring and lonely for me. But it's okay. We got each other, so we're fine. The
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0: It's 7:22 here on the Moose. Morning, it's Matt here with you. More music coming your way, a couple more songs, and another newscast on the docket. And the first up, it's Collective Soul with December here on the Moose.

There's Modern English. I'm Melt with you, right here on the Moose. Morning, it's Matt here with you, and we've been chatting about May long, because it's here. Well, I suppose at the end of the day, or at some point during this week, or even into next week, you could have your May long kicking off at a different time. Because some people take extra days off for the long weekend. And I'm curious how many of us did. Like, I want to say, at the most, it could be like 30% of us took a couple of extra days off, maybe Thursday and Friday.

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3: It's 7:43 here on the Moose Morning. It's Matt here with you. A couple more songs coming your way right now. First of which is The Outfield with Your Love, and it's here on the Moose.
4: Joseph!

0: There's Alanis Morissette with Head Over Feet on the Moose. Morning, it's Matt here with you. And the long weekend, it's here, May long. Whether you're going camping, maybe you're going road tripping, you could be going somewhere. We're just staying right here. It is going to be a fun time. And also depending on whether you started it early or not. It does, according to some messages I've seen on the Facebook page so far. It's the Moose BVLD. It does look like most of us are just taking the run-of-the-mill weekend. We didn't take a couple of extra days off. Which, there's nothing wrong with that, of course. It's just, there is a risk that comes with taking multiple days off for like a typical long weekend, turning it into like essentially a week of nothing. You might run into this problem. And the problem is, you don't really want to go back to work after it's over. Like, I've had that problem before after, like, really long vacations. Usually when I was working at Costco, not so much here with the Moose. It's been actually pretty good here. But, yeah, back working at Costco, you take like, a week off, and then it's like, Kate, you're back. Monday shift starts at 5 o'clock. You're there till midnight. Oh, boy. Yeah, you don't want to do it. So just be cautious if you are taking extra time for this long weekend. You don't want it to then, in turn, become you not wanting to do anything else, because it could be too much fun having so much time off.
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There's Bare Naked Ladies with Brian Wilson, right here on the Moose. Morning, it's Matt here with you. It's a quarter past 8 o'clock now on this Friday, getting ready for the May long weekend. And, well, we do have another couple of songs right up on the queue. They're like, they're ready to go. Like, they're about to break down the defenses, and they're here. You know? It'll make more sense when you hear it. Because here they are. First up, Sabrina Carpenter with Espresso. And it's right here on the Moose.

0: There's John Henley, the heart of the matter. It's right here on the Moose. Well, good morning to you. It's Matt here with you. And we are, of course, getting here towards the May long weekend. And, well, we were in the last hour talking a little bit about taking, like, an extended vacation, which that was 100% spurred on my coworkers just leaving me. I'm all alone here. Okay, well, like, I'm just joking around with that part. But they did. They took days off extra, which seems like it would have been the play, maybe, in hindsight. Taking a little trip, kind of like our news reporter did. Drove out to just Prince Rupert, just because, yesterday. Threw some pictures on his page. Looked pretty cool. So maybe we'll talk with him when he's back from vacation next week, see how his extended trip was. But a road trip does sound like lots of fun. And I'm, like, I'm really tempted to see if I can't plan something. Just drive somewhere. Just go check somewhere else out. It always ends up being a little bit of fun. The issue, however, is the gas prices. Because it is expensive as everything. And it's kind of everywhere. So how do we plan ahead? Do we need to, like, we need to go on to Gas Buddy and just plan out exactly which gas stations will have the cheap enough gas? Or maybe let's find ourselves a set of wheels that are a little more fuel efficient. I don't know. Are you planning on doing some kind of road trip for this May long weekend? Or are you staying put right here in the BVLD? You can let me know on the Facebook page. It's the Moose BVLD.
1: You don't just love one kind of music. Neither do we. The Bulkley Valley and Lake's biggest variety is on the Moose.
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1: Good morning, I'm Zach Barrelclough. The BC and Canadian governments have agreed to collaborate with LNG Canada in hopes of securing a final investment decision for its Phase 2 by the end of this year. They say it comes after LNG Canada's joint partners agreed earlier this month to approve hundreds of millions of dollars in incremental funding to finalize work toward a decision. Premier David Eby says that funding is a major milestone for the proposed project.
2: The decision to release those hundreds of millions of dollars of investment moving towards final investment decision is a major vote of confidence in the project, in British Columbia, and in Canada and the work we've done with the federal government.
1: The second phase of construction on the Kitimat facility would double LNG Canada's production of liquefied natural gas. A recall petition will be issued later this month in Dallas Brody's riding. Elections BC says it'll issue a recall petition on May 21st for Vancouver, Quilchena, MLA, and 1BC leader Dallas Brody. The proponents say Brody is unfit for office and raises concerns about her criticism of Indigenous reconciliation efforts. The recall petition would need the support of at least 40% of eligible voters in the riding to be successful, more than 15,200 signatures. If the recall petition were successful, a by-election would need to be called within 90 days. Three wind energy projects in Northeast BC are moving ahead after being selected through BC Hydro's 2025 Call for Power. Vista Radio's Kate Brown has more.
3: BC Hydro says the projects near Dawson Creek and Taylor are part of an effort to expand the province's renewable energy supply as demand continues to grow. The selected projects include the Bessie and Sweetwater wind projects near Dawson Creek, along with the Taylor South wind project near Taylor. Together, plus a fourth project in Kelowna, the developments are expected to generate enough electricity to power over 350,000 homes and create 1,500 jobs across the province. All three projects in the north include majority First Nations ownership and are expected to be operational by 2033.
1: BC Ferries says its summer schedule will begin on June 11th. That's 2 weeks earlier than usual as it prepares for a busy summer season, including an expected surge in visitors for the FIFA World Cup matches in Vancouver. BC Ferries Vice President of Strategy and Planning, Brian Anderson, says the fleet will be operating at full capacity. He used a soccer analogy.
4: All our ships will be in service every day. And in the event there's an injury that puts us down a player, or a ship in this case, we can't bring a replacement in from the bench.
1: About 350,000 fans are expected at Vancouver's BC Place Stadium for the 7 World Cup matches in June and July. Get daily and weekly news alerts directly to your inbox by signing up at MyBulkleyLakesNow.com.
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5: Good morning, it's Matt here with you, and the morning drive is looking the same still. We've got just the little bit of road maintenance that's going on to the east of Topley. It's about 6 kilometers to the east, and it's only a 3-kilometer stretch. Single lane alternating, so you just want to keep an eye out for that. And that's all we got for now. If you do see anything else, though, you can give me a call, 250-847-2277, and now we can take a look at the weather. Just still pretty much looking the same, not a lot of change quite yet. Still not even looking at double digits for the daytime high. 9 degrees looking to be as warm as it'll be. Then partly cloudy for quite a bit today. Could also see some showers at some point over the afternoon too, so we'll keep our eyes peeled for that. Just in the meantime, it is still a little chilly. We're still sitting at -1 in Smithers, -2 now in Houston, and -5 in Burns Lake.
0: The Moose.

0: and folks are getting ready to go away or just taking time off early and all that fun jazz, right? But what about going on a road trip, hitting the road? Kind of like our news reporter did. He had a couple days off extra, drove out to Prince Rupert, which the pictures look like it's been super nice. I have yet to be to Prince Rupert, which I should. I should during 2026, because now I've been to the Atlantic Ocean, I may as well go check out the Pacific. So now I'm thinking about making that drive too. And, I mean, Prince Rupert, at least from what I've heard, would be one of those, like, super scenic, nice drives, right? Like a good old northern BC, just absolutely beautiful everywhere you look. But you're just on the two-lane highway giving her. I always find that kind of funny. It's just completely stunning everywhere, but you got to keep your eyes on the road. you can't safely look at all the beauty, which is kind of interesting. And then you have to avert your eyes in some places, too. Do you know where? Yep, the pumps. you don't want to see that number. When I put in I authorized the correct amount as what it would normally be to get a full tank of gas, as before the big price jumps, and it kind of hurt my soul a little bit. It was like 25 liters total. Yeah, that's not fun. So I don't know if we're going to be able to do road trips this go around for May long. At least unless you've got bags and bags of money, like Scrooge McDuck. Then you're probably okay.
1: 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Biggest variety. 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
0: It's 8:45 here on the Moose, and that's right, if you do road trip, bring us with you. You can use the app and listen, and it's going to be fun, I'm telling you. But we also got more music here on the Moose, so we may as well listen to it while we're here. And hey, you know what? If you want to switch to online, feel free. But it's David Bowie coming up right now with Let's Dance here on the Moose.

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1: Yarnorama is coming up this Friday on the 15th of May. You can head over to the Smithers Public Library from 9:30 a.m. to 11 a.m. to learn how to make yarn bracelets, bookmarks, and more. And that, of course, is going to be free to attend. And Houston's scavenger hunt has kicked off this past week. Hank from Houston is on the loose. Got to keep your eyes peeled for the moose mascot Hank being hidden at local businesses somewhere in town. Clues are going to be posted in the What's Happening Houston Facebook group. And just be the first to find Hank, answer the question, you could win a local prize. That is brought to you by Mika and Janelle. And then if you are like Mika and Janelle, for instance, and you've got an event that you want published on the Community Corner, head over to our website, mybulkleylakesnow.com, and submit your event there.
0: 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We're the station that plays really big variety. This is the Moose.
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1: It's 8:56 here on the Moose. Morning, Matt here with you. We got one more song to finish out the hour. It's Three Doors Down with When I'm Gone. And then it's 9 o'clock. Right here on the Moose.

0: Live from the MyBulkleyLakesNow.com newsroom, this is Moose News.
1: Good morning, I'm Zach Barrelclef. The BC and Canadian governments have agreed to collaborate with LNG Canada in hopes of securing a final investment decision for its Phase 2 by the end of this year. They say it comes after LNG Canada's joint partners agreed earlier this month to approve hundreds of millions of dollars in incremental funding to finalize work toward a decision. Premier David Eby says that funding is a major milestone for the proposed project.
2: The decision to release those hundreds of millions of dollars of investment into moving towards final investment decision is a major vote of confidence in the project, in British Columbia, and in Canada and the work we've done with the federal government.
1: The second phase of construction on the Kitimat facility would double LNG Canada's production of liquefied natural gas. A recall petition will be issued later this month in Dallas Brody's riding. Elections BC says it'll issue a recall petition on May 21st for Vancouver, Quilchena, MLA, and one BC leader, Dallas Brody. The proponents say Brody is unfit for office and raises concerns about her criticism of Indigenous reconciliation efforts. The recall petition would need the support of at least 40% of eligible voters in the riding to be successful, more than 15,200 signatures. If the recall petition were successful, a by-election would need to be called within 90 days. Three wind energy projects in Northeast BC are moving ahead after being selected through BC Hydro's 2025 call for power. Vista Radio's Kate Brown has more.
3: BC Hydro says the projects near Dawson Creek and Taylor are part of an effort to expand the province's renewable energy supply as demand continues to grow. The selected projects include the Bessie and Sweetwater wind projects near Dawson Creek, along with the Taylor South wind project near Taylor. Together, plus a fourth project in Kelowna, the developments are expected to generate enough electricity to power over 350,000 homes and create 1,500 jobs across the province. All three projects in the north include majority First Nations ownership and are expected to be operational by 2033.
1: BC Ferries says its summer schedule will begin on June 11th. That's 2 weeks earlier than usual as it prepares for a busy summer season, including an expected surge in visitors for the FIFA World Cup matches in Vancouver. BC Ferries Vice President of Strategy and Planning, Brian Anderson, says the fleet will be operating at full capacity. He used a soccer analogy.
4: All our ships will be in service every day. And in the event there's an injury that puts us down a player, or a ship in this case, we can't bring a replacement in from the bench.
1: About 350,000 fans are expected at Vancouver's BC Place Stadium for the seven World Cup matches in June and July. Get daily and weekly news alerts directly to your inbox by signing up at MyBulkleyLakesNow.com.
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5: Good morning, it's Matt here with you, and the morning drive is looking the same still. Nothing new to report. We do just have that road maintenance work going on to the east at Sapley. It's 6 kilometers to the east, single lane alternating for about a 3.6 kilometer stretch. And you have all of the information now. That's all you need to know. Just keep an eye out for that. And then, honestly, if you do see anything else, too, out there on the roads, give me a call. Tell me about it. We'll spread the word. 250-847-2277. And apart from that, we can take a look at the weather now. And it's still looking pretty much the same, about 9 degrees for a daytime high for a lot of today, and relatively cloudy as well. We are going to get some sunny breaks, so it's not going to be like super overcasty all day, right? And we could even see some showers as we get towards the 2 o'clock mark, so we'll see what happens with there. What about our current temps? We're finally out of the negatives. We're looking at 2 degrees in Smithers, Houston, and in Burns Lake.
0: The Moose. This is the Buckley Valley and Lake's biggest variety.

There's Big Wreck, that song, and it's here on the Moose. Morning, it's Matt here with you. It's 9:12 on this Friday, getting ready for the long weekend here, and you know what? We're going to talk about something that we used to make fun of when we were younger in particular, and it's mainly adults. But we do have two songs coming up prior to that happening. So I'll give you some time. Maybe think of things that adults do that you thought was funny as a kid. All right, maybe that'll help with... That's your homework assignment over the next two songs, and then we'll talk about it. But is Laura Branigan up now? Gloria, that's right here on the Moose.

0: innocent.
1: That's Our Lady Peace. Innocent, right here on the Moose. Morning, it's Matt here with you. And if you were studying... No, I'm kidding. It was kind of a lame joke. Here's your homework. Made myself cringe a little after I told it. But either way, we are still going to be talking about something that you might do as an adult now, but you swore you'd never do it, or you'd make fun of other adults for doing it when you were younger. Because everybody, at some point, you just realize you've become the adult you swore to make fun of. It happens to every single person, every single time. And just, it can be little stuff too, right? Like getting excited about appliances. That's usually a pretty fun one. Weather changes being a little bit more enjoyable. Gardening is definitely a bit more of an adult thing, I think. Well, maybe not necessarily. Kids like to play in the dirt sometimes. Yeah, okay, maybe it could work both ways. But it essentially goes like this, right? It goes one day, you're carefree and young and everything's great, and then the next day, you're comparing lawnmowers online. And maybe that is a little fun, but not as fun.
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1: Well, it's 9:23 now here on the Moose. Morning, Matt here with you. We got a couple more songs coming your way right now. Kicking it off first, it's the Chainsmokers and Coldplay with Something Just Like This here on the Moose.

There's Lou Pega, Mambo number 5, and it's here on the Moose. Morning, it's Matt here with you, and I kind of thought of something that maybe I used to make fun of adults about when I was younger. It has everything to do with going to bed. going to sleep early. I'm just like, that's funny. But now I do it, too. So, we'll talk about that a little bit more. And it is totally something to talk about. It's Bonnie Raitt. It's right here on the Moose.

0: And there was Bonnie Raitt. Something to talk about, right here on The Moose. Morning, it's Matt here with you, and we have been chatting just about something that you used to make fun of adults for when you were younger. Or, well, if we put it back into plainer terms, something you swore you wouldn't even do as an adult. Just like, no, I'm not going to do that. And it's, well, the funniest part about it, you just realize, at the end of the day, the adults were right. as you get older. Like, the sleep in particular, I'm talking. Like, when I was younger, like, even up until, maybe 20, I'd stay up until 3 a.m., like, every night. I could wake up at, like, 7 for school or whatever, and it'd just be totally fine. It wasn't every night, but, like, I was able to do that. If I tried to do that now, I would not. I would not be able to. It would be 2 or 3 naps over the course of the day if that were the case. So maybe at the end of the day, the adulthood's just about the priorities switching. Huh, maybe. I think the sleeping aspect, though, that's the biggest one for me anyway. So what is it for you? Is there something that you swore you'd never do when you became an adult, but you totally do now? You can let me know on the Facebook page if there is something. It's The Moose BVLD.
1: 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Like my belt.
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0: Now it's 9:38 here on this Friday prior to the May long weekend. Hello, good morning. It's Matt here with you. Got more music coming up, so we'll just get right on into it. And this one, it's pretty well known. It's Wheatus, Teenage Dirtbag. Of course, it's right here on The Moose.

0: There's Toronto, your daddy don't know, right here on the Moose. Morning, it's Matt here with you, and we've been discussing something that you swore you'd never do as an adult, but now that you are a full-fledged, card-carrying adult member of society, you do it now. You're totally all over that. And, well, you can kind of narrow it down to exactly like a precise moment. Like, I genuinely think that the moment you start caring about storage containers or weatherproofing something, your transformation into an adult is fully complete. That, along with the appliances, too. I find that to be pretty amusing. I remember being a kid, didn't care about the fridges. But now anytime I'm in a furniture store, I gotta go and see what's inside of them. Like, how much storage, how many jugs of milk can I fit in here? Ooh, interesting. My full changeover's happened already. I'm sure yours has, too. So we can just reminisce about what we used to think was silly. So if you still got an answer to the question of which, what is something you swore you'd never do as an adult, but you totally do now, you can still let me know on the Facebook page. It's the Moose BVLD.
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0: It's 9:53 here on the Moose. Morning, it's Matt here with you, and we've got a couple more songs to go until we hit 10 o'clock. So we'll just jump right into it. It's a Connelline Crush up first. You don't know what it's like. It's right here on the Moose.

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1: Good morning, I'm Brendan Pollock. BC Canada and LNG Canada have agreed to work together on a goal of securing a final investment decision for Phase 2 project by the end of this year. They say it comes after LNG Canada's joint partners agreed earlier this month to approve funding to help finalize work towards a decision. CEO Chris Cooper said on Thursday the funding will help LNG Canada work on engineering and other final planning for the proposed project.
2: And while our FID still remains subject to our joint venture participants satisfying many additional internal requirements, today's cooperation announcement keeps us all on that positive path together.
1: Meanwhile, the BC Greens are criticizing the NDP government's support for the project and highlighting concerns about the health impacts of LNG flaring. A recall petition will be issued later this month in Dallas Brody's riding. Elections BC says it will issue a recall petition on May 21st for the Vancouver Kilchenna MLA and one BC leader. The proponents say Brody is unfit for office and raises concerns about her criticism of Indigenous reconciliation efforts. The recall petition would need the support of at least 40% of eligible voters in the riding to be successful, more than 15,200 signatures. If the recall petition were successful, a by-election would need to be called within 90 days. People in BC will soon find it easier to attend routine Supreme Court, civil, and family hearings without traveling to a courthouse. With more on the story, here's Kate Brown.
3: The province says new directions from the BC Supreme Court will make video conferencing the default option for case planning and judicial management conferences. Attorney General Nikki Sharma says the change will help people avoid long drives, missed work, and childcare costs, especially those living in rural communities. The province adds virtual hearings could also reduce stress and re-traumatisation for people involved in family law matters. Judges will also be able to hear cases from other regions remotely, helping improve efficiency and reduce delays across the court system.
1: Canada's chief public health officer says they've been notified of 26 travellers who were on flights with a case of hantavirus but were deemed by local European public health as being no risk. Dr. Josh Reimer says they're taking a precautionary approach and have deemed them to be minimal risk. She says provinces and territories are working to contact the 26 people to provide them with information and monitor them. Officials reiterate the overall risk to the general population in Canada from the deadly cruise ship-related outbreak remains low. And more than 2,000 delegates at this week's Canadian Labour Congress convention adopted a far-reaching action plan to confront racism, discrimination, and gender-based violence and hate. They're also pushing for reconciliation, workplace equity, and justice for Indigenous, racialized, and disabled workers right across the country. The plan calls for transformative changes to Canada's Employment Equity Act, campaigns that champion pay equity, confront gender-based violence and discrimination, and more. Meantime, delegates also adopted an extensive action plan aimed at improving wages and working conditions for care workers while expanding access to quality care services right across Canada. Be the first to know. Get news alerts directly to your inbox by signing up at MyBulkleyLakesNow.com.
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5: Good morning, it's Matt here with you, and the morning drive is looking quite a bit different now. We got a few things to look out for, and some of it is a garbage pickup that's going on just to the west side of Houston. It is actually a big stretch that they're going to be doing it on, so it's a 27-kilometer stretch between Wakefield Road and Maurice River Road. So, that 27 kilometers, like I said. Just keep an eye out for some slow-moving vehicles on that stretch of Highway 16, and then moving a little bit further into Houston, there's more garbage pickup. It's going the opposite direction this time, just through Houston itself and then eastbound, about another 10 kilometers. So, just over in and around Houston for the majority of the day. Just be careful of slow-moving vehicles on 16 and some people around there, too. And then there's another thing going on in Houston, too. It's some road sweeping, and it's also on Highway 16. It is going between Butler Avenue and Morgan Road, so only a 5-kilometer stretch. So it's not too bad. And then, of course, we also have our road maintenance work going down in Topley. It's just to the east of Topley, and it's single lane alternating. And then there we go. That's it. Finally, we're out. We're out of the roads. We can jump into the weather quickly. So it is pretty straightforward. 6 degrees the daytime high. Partly cloudy for quite a bit of today. Could see some showers this afternoon. And we're warming up now. It's now 5 degrees in the BVLD.
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There's 5440 with Sheila here on the Moose. Morning, it's Matt here with you. It's 14 minutes past 10 o'clock, and we're just keeping it moving, getting you as close as we can to at least the afternoon of this long weekend. The May long weekend, it's here. So let's keep going with some more music. We got the Foo Fighters up next with Times Like These. It's right here on the Moose.

0: There's Chilliwack, my girl, right here on the Moose. Morning, it's Matt here with you. And something kind of funny happened just the other day. So on Tuesday, I decided to make a phone call. And I did, but I was like in my car driving when it happened, right? And some of the new vehicles, it has... Well, it could be Siri if it's an iPhone that you've got, but I have an Android phone, so I have Android Auto in my car. And so I just said to my car, call mechanic for tire change appointment. That I just said that. I thought, let's see if this works. And it did. Got a hold of Trailcraft just down the laneway here. Booked an appointment. It was for today, for Friday. Cool. Beautiful. And then I tried just to be extra sure of who I booked it with, right? I looked up the phone number. And it was a different number, but I did call the right place. And then when I was on the phone with the fella, we were talking about, like, hey, let me ask you this. Is this the phone number? Do you guys have this phone number as well? Didn't have it. But they certainly had my appointment. So it was really weird. Like, it's just kind of like the mystery of, how did I get a hold of you guys if it's a different number? It was weird. It was like a lower mainland number, too. Didn't make any sense. But anyways... I'm curious if you've ever had phone numbers throw you for a loop. Maybe you got a call from a different area code entirely, but it was absolutely a local call. Whatever it might happen to be, you can let me know on the Facebook page. It's the Moose BVLD.
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There's Adele with Hello here on the Moose. Morning, it's Matt here with you. 34 minutes past the 10 o'clock mark here on this Friday before the May long weekend, and got more music for you. So you may as well just keep moving with it. Hey, we can do a little boogieing or whatever we like. Soul Decision up now with Ooh, It's Kinda Crazy here on the Moose.

0: There's Miles Smith with Stargazing, and it's here on The Moose. Morning, it's Matt here with you, and I learned something the other day, and this is kind of why I did book my tire appointment when I did, just because it was like front of mind. So I read, and it was also a message from one of our listeners, actually. It was from AJ. AJ said that it is against the law to have your studded tires on still, which I didn't actually realize my tires were studded. They kind of just came with the car when I got it in November, or end of October, so I just didn't really think of it, but I looked before I got in my car to leave work yesterday, noticed, oh, yep, there is definitely, as a matter of fact, studs on this tire, so I've been accidentally breaking the law. Terribly sorry, did not mean to, I didn't know that was a thing in BC. I don't think it is in Alberta, so maybe that's my scapegoat. First time with studded tires, and I didn't know. Ooh. But, they're nice to have. Like, that was fantastic over the winter. Even some of our icy days, it was just like, meh. It was like having a bunch of fingers coming out of your tires, grabbing onto the road. Which I suppose might actually be a good idea for a type of tire. It would look insane, but it'd probably be pretty grippy.
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0: Spring quote number 43. 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
1: Spring feels better on the moose.

0: There's the Venga Boys. We like to party right here on the Moose. Morning, it's Matt here with you, and we are joined by the man who sold me my car, Shane, down at S&P in Houston. How you doing today, Shane?
1: Pretty good, Matt. How are you today?
0: No, not doing too shabby. It's Friday, and May Long is right in front of us. You can almost grab it. But we still got to get through pretty much the rest of today, though. How's it going at S&P?
1: Oh, pretty good. It's been really busy here, and trying to clear off, so everyone's hoping for some nice weather. I know we've had some really nice weather, but we're hoping it carries on into the long weekend. We'd like to wish everyone a happy long weekend here, Victoria Day. And there's a lot of activity here on our RV lot and our new and used lot. And just would like to remind everyone that there's 2 weeks left of the 0% on our 1,500 trucks for up to 72 months. So that's a great deal when you're not paying interest. So still time to check out those 1,500s. And as well, we have our cruise into summer, Show and Shine, on the 30th, May the 30th. 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
1: Good morning, I'm Brendan Palou. BC Canada and LNG Canada have agreed to work together on a goal of securing a final investment decision for Phase 2 project by the end of this year. They say it comes after LNG Canada's joint partners agreed earlier this month to approve funding to help finalize work towards a decision. CEO Chris Cooper said on Thursday the funding will help LNG Canada work on engineering and other final planning for the proposed project.
2: And while our FID still remains subject to our joint venture participants satisfying many additional internal requirements, today's cooperation announcement keeps us all on that positive path together.
1: Meanwhile, the BC Greens are criticizing the NDP government's support for the project and highlighting concerns about the health impacts of LNG flaring. A recall petition will be issued later this month in Dallas Brody's riding. Elections BC says it will issue a recall petition on May 21st for the Vancouver Kilchenna MLA and one BC leader. The proponents say Brody is unfit for office and raises concerns about her criticism of Indigenous reconciliation efforts. The recall petition would need the support of at least 40% of eligible voters in the riding to be successful, more than 15,200 signatures. If the recall petition were successful, a by-election would need to be called within 90 days. People in BC will soon find it easier to attend routine Supreme Court, civil, and family hearings without traveling to a courthouse. With more on the story, here's Kate Brown.
3: The province says new directions from the BC Supreme Court will make video conferencing the default option for case planning and judicial management conferences. Attorney General Nikki Sharma says the change will help people avoid long drives, missed work, and childcare costs, especially those living in rural communities. The province adds virtual hearings could also reduce stress and re-traumatisation for people involved in family law matters. Judges will also be able to hear cases from other regions remotely, helping improve efficiency and reduce delays across the court system.
1: Canada's chief public health officer says they've been notified of 26 travellers who were on flights with a case of hantavirus but were deemed by local European public health as being no risk. Dr. Josh Reimer says they're taking a precautionary approach and have deemed them to be minimal risk. She says provinces and territories are working to contact the 26 people to provide them with information and monitor them. Officials reiterate the overall risk to the general population in Canada from the deadly cruise ship-related outbreak remains low. And more than 2,000 delegates at this week's Canadian Labour Congress convention adopted a far-reaching action plan to confront racism, discrimination, and gender-based violence and hate. They're also pushing for reconciliation, workplace equity, and justice for Indigenous, racialized, and disabled workers right across the country. The plan calls for transformative changes to Canada's Employment Equity Act, campaigns that champion pay equity, confront gender-based violence and discrimination, and more. Meantime, delegates also adopted an extensive action plan aimed at improving wages and working conditions for care workers while expanding access to quality care services right across Canada. Be the first to know. Get news alerts directly to your inbox by signing up at MyBulkleyLakesNow.com.
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5: Good morning, it's Matt here with you, and the morning drive is looking quite a bit different now. We got a few things to look out for, and some of it is a garbage pickup that's going on just to the west side of Houston. It is actually a big stretch that they're going to be doing it on, so it's a 27-kilometer stretch between Wakefield Road and Maurice River Road. So, that 27 kilometers, like I said. Just keep an eye out for some slow-moving vehicles on that stretch of Highway 16, and then moving a little bit further into Houston, there's more garbage pickup. It's going the opposite direction this time, just through Houston itself and then eastbound, about another 10 kilometers. So, just over in and around Houston for the majority of the day. Just be careful of slow-moving vehicles on 16 and some people around there, too. And then there's another thing going on in Houston, too. It's some road sweeping, and it's also on Highway 16. It is going between Butler Avenue and Morgan Road, so only a 5-kilometer stretch. So it's not too bad. And then, of course, we also have our road maintenance work going down in Topley. It's just to the east of Topley, and it's single lane alternating. And then there we go. That's it. Finally, we're out. We're out of the roads. We can jump into the weather quickly. So it is pretty straightforward. 6 degrees the daytime high, partly cloudy for quite a bit of today. Could see some showers this afternoon, and we're warming up now. It's now 5 degrees in the BVLD.
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6: The Multi-Valley and Lakes News Variety is on the Moose.

There's Ed Sheeran, Azizam, here on the Most. Morning, it's Matt here with you. It's 10 minutes past 11 o'clock. We are almost to the afternoon and getting ever closer to this illustrious May-long weekend. But we got more music in the meantime first. And you know what? Honestly, kind of a bit of a vibey song that we got kicking it off first. Kind of works out a little bit for the May-long. So let's just get into it. It's the Beach Boys with Kokomo. It's here on the Most.

0: There's Pat Benatar. Hit me with your best shot here on the Moose. Morning, it's Matt here with you. And it is officially our last show before this long weekend kicks fully into gear. Honestly, I just hope everybody has a chance to enjoy themselves a little bit. Next couple of days here over the course of the May long and Victoria Day long weekend. Whether you're going camping, road tripping, you're just relaxing at home, or just trying to avoid doing anything productive whatsoever. You earned it. Congratulations. And you know what? Still, we kind of have to hope just a little bit that the weather cooperates. I did take another look at the forecast for the next 7 days. And it does, luckily for us, only show Monday with rain. However, that is part of the long weekend, so it's, well, a little unfortunate, but also at the same time, desperately needed. We totally need some rain.
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That's right back where I was, Hotel Mira, here on the Moose. Morning, it's Matt here with you, 25 minutes past 11. It's where we find ourselves now, and got more music coming your way, so we'll jump into it. Some Billie Eilish. This is Bad Guy. It's right here on the Moose.

0: There's Triumph. Somebody's out there here on the Moose. Morning, it's Matt here with you. And you know, we do also need to take this into account for this May long weekend. Especially assuming there's going to be lots of us on the road. Make sure you're driving safe. And the highways are probably going to be getting pretty busy. That wouldn't surprise me at all. And obviously, we always have our login trucks and transport trucks in general. Maybe some Banstra trucks ripping around, you know, making deliveries. So just keep your eyes peeled for everything, including the wildlife too, right? You never know what you're going to run into when you're driving on the northern BC roads. They are super unpredictable. And another reminder too for this long weekend, maybe don't leave the house without sunscreen. The first major sunburn of the season will and can sneak up on you very quickly. My calves are still burned. And that's just from when we had McCappy Day at the start of the month here. So take it from experience. Just make sure you got some sunscreen handy. You're probably going to want to use it if you're out in the sun in any way, shape, or form. She's a big deadly laser up in the sky after all.
1: The days are getting longer and the shorts are getting shorter.
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0: It's 11:35 here on the Moose. Morning, Matt here with you, and more music coming your way. It's Lifehouse with you and me kicking it off first, right here on the Moose.

0: There's Britney Spears, You Drive Me Crazy, here on The Moose. Morning, it's Matt here with you, and it is just about all she wrote. Well, we do have 15 minutes to go until we hit the noon hour, but we'll come back, chat with you one more time. But either way, I definitely do want you to have yourself a fantastic long weekend, if you haven't heard me say it yet. Best tidings. Good tidings? That sounds better. So, Nick is going to be coming to take over for the afternoon, of course. He'll get you through the rest of your day, and then into the long weekend. Beautiful. And then, when will you hear from me again? Well, arguably one more time before the show's ending today, but not until Tuesday morning. That's going to be, it's going to be crazy. Get it? Because the last song... Anyway, I'll leave you to it. If we don't hear from you again, enjoy your long weekend. Have a great one. We'll catch up with you again on Tuesday, and we will talk to you later.
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5: All right, it's 11:48 now here on the Moose. Morning. Matt here with you, but not for much longer. Both the morning part and Matt here with you. Those are both going to cease soon. So, we got three more songs for you before we hit the noon hour. And we'll just jump right into them. First up, The Romantics with Talking in Your Sleep. And it's right here on The Moose. Have a great weekend.

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1: Good afternoon, I'm Brendan Paldue. The BC and Canadian governments have agreed to collaborate with LNG Canada in the hopes of securing a final investment decision for its Phase 2 by the end of this year. They say it comes after LNG Canada's joint partners agreed earlier this month to approve hundreds of millions of dollars in incremental funding to help finalize work towards a decision. Premier David Eby says that funding is a major milestone for the proposed project.
2: The decision to release those hundreds of millions of dollars of investment into moving towards final investment decision is a major vote of confidence in the project, in British Columbia, and in Canada and the work we've done with the federal government.
1: The second phase of construction on the Kitimat facility would double LNG Canada's production of liquefied natural gas. A recall petition will be issued later this month in Dallas Brody's riding. With more on the story, here is provincial reporter Emily Javeski.
3: Elections BC says it'll issue a recall petition on May 21st for Vancouver Colchena MLA and one BC leader, Dallas Brody. The proponents say Brody is unfit for office and raise concerns about her criticism of Indigenous reconciliation efforts. The recall petition would need the support of at least 40% of eligible voters in the riding to be successful, more than 15,200 signatures. If it is successful, a by-election would need to be called within 90 days. Emily Joveski, Vista News, Victoria.
1: People in BC will soon find it easier to attend routine Supreme Court civil and family hearings without traveling to a courthouse. With more on the story, here is Kate Brown.
4: The province says new directions from the BC Supreme Court will make video conferencing the default option for case planning and judicial management conferences. Attorney General Nikki Sharma says the change will help people avoid long drives, missed work and childcare costs, especially those living in rural communities. The province adds virtual hearings could also reduce stress and re-traumatisation for people involved in family law matters. Judges will also be able to hear cases from other regions remotely, helping improve efficiency and reduce delays across the court system.
1: And Canada is launching a new national electricity strategy. Prime Minister Mark Carney says the plan will double the capacity of the grid by 2050 and supply clean, reliable, affordable power right across the country. Ottawa says the strategy could deliver up to $15 billion in total energy savings by 2050 and lower total energy costs for 7 in 10 Canadian households. The feds say a wide range of energy will need to be used, including natural gas. They intend to adjust clean electricity regulations to provide flexibility so that energy costs will be reliable and affordable while reducing emissions and building the clean energy system of the future. Consultations are being launched with the provinces, territories, Indigenous peoples, utilities, and unions. Be the first to know. Get news alerts direct to your inbox by signing up at MyBulkleyLakesNow.com.
5: Thanks for the news update. Hi, I'm Nick. You're listening to the Bulkley Valley and Lakes' biggest variety, the Moose. And it might rain tonight, and our low is going to be 1. Tomorrow, it's going to be super sunny with a high of 14. Yes is coming up next.
0: The Moose. This is the Bulkley Valley and Lakes' biggest variety.

0: That was Tearing Up My Heart and Sync on the Moose. I'm Nick. So what are your plans for this long weekend? You can let me know by sending me a message on Facebook at The Moose BVLD. Logan says, burgers, smokies, and wobbly pops. Probably some work on the Jeep. You know, that sounds like a pretty typical Northern BC long weekend, eh? Tara says, first swim of the year in the lake. Oh my gosh, but you're gonna freeze. Oh, and Jennifer says, brr. And then, oh my gosh. Tara replied saying, I've been doing it for 40 years, so why stop this crazy tradition now? Well, at least you know you're going to turn into an icicle.
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0: That was Florida featuring Kesha, Right Round, on the Bulkley Valley and Lakes biggest variety, The Moose. I'm Nick. So this long weekend, if you're planning on going camping, where do you usually go? Let me know by messaging me on Facebook at The Moose BVLD. Kelly says, Cobb Lake. Oh, that place is beautiful. It's kind of far from here. It's near Prince George. But in photos, it looks spectacular. And also, if you want to camp there, by the way, it's a first-come, first-served campground. So you get what you get based on what's left. Ooh, and Keenan says, 10 Mile Lake Provincial Park. Okay, that place is absolutely gorgeous. It's down in the Caribou. And for that one, you can book on the BC Parks website. And I just did a quick check. There's still some spots left, but you're going to have to reserve yours if you want one by the end of the day, because they fill up quick. And Tina says there's this beautiful spot in Peachland, and it's so amazing whenever I go there every single year. Wow. Oh my gosh, I've never even heard of this place before. It's in the Okanagan near Kelowna. Oh my gosh. You know, our license plates are definitely not lying. Our province is beautiful.
1: So long to Old Man Winter.
2: 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Melting! Oh, what a world! What a world!
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1: That was Jamie Fine, Homesick, on the Moose. Hi, I'm Nick. By the way, if you're a Canadian solo artist, just like Jamie Fine, or if you're in a Canadian band, you can submit your music right now at madeandplayedincanada.ca. 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And wouldn't that be cool? You're driving down Main Street. You hear your song, Come On, The Moose. Everybody in your car, they're listening to it for the first time. They like it. They're singing along. They're trying to memorize the lyrics. They're dancing in their seats. Such a great experience. And just picture that happening in every single car around you because of your song coming on the radio. That would be very sweet. 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

The Moose promises the Bubbling Valley and Lake's biggest variety.

That was astounded. Brand Van 3000. What a band name. You're listening to The Moose. I'm Nick. Happy Friday before the Victoria Day weekend. Yes, and it's going to be a beautiful one. Super sunny on Saturday and Sunday. Highs 14 and 18. On Monday, it's going to be kind of cloudy, but maybe that'll change. Tonight, we're falling down to 1, and we might get some rain. Here's 1985.

0: That was Prism, Young and Restless, on the Bulkley Valley and Lakes biggest variety, The Moose. I'm Nick. So if you are in a Canadian band just like Prism, or if you're a Canadian solo artist, submit your music right now at madeandplayedincanada.ca. You never know, you might actually hear it on the radio one day. You know, we want to make The Moose sound oh so Canadian, even more Canadian than it already is. Like, listening to The Moose with your local Canadian tunes will make you feel like you're pouring a bottle of maple syrup right into your ears. Okay, it won't be that sticky, but it will still be sweet.
1: 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The Bulkley Valley and Lake's biggest variety is on The Moose.
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1: 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The Moose.

0: That was Broken. Lovely the band. On the Moose. I'm Nick. And Matt asked you on the Moose BVLD Facebook page this morning, what is something you swore you would never do as an adult, but now you totally do? Connor says, drive with one hand. Let's hope ICBC's not listening to us. Mika says, I used to mock adults for falling asleep on the couch. Now I wake up at 3:17 a.m. sitting upright, TV still on, one sock missing, feeling like a rotisserie chicken left under a heat lamp. Yeah, that has happened way too many times to count, so you're not alone. And Armin says, drive the speed limit. Wait, what? Of course you're going to be going the speed limit. If it says maximum 100, you can't be going 1,000.
1: Ah, springtime. Next up, summer vacation.
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0: The Moose. I'm Nick. It's going to be pretty sunny this weekend, so if you're planning on gardening, you got to plant this to have the coolest garden ever. Talking about asparagus. Have you ever seen how it grows? It is so fascinating. You plant the seeds in the dirt, and then they just stick up from the ground. It's like those green rods you see at the grocery store. They're just sticking up like a bunch of spikes. They look amazing. And the best part is, when you grow them at home, you don't have to pay $6 a pound.
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0: Oh, Canada! That was Alanis Morissette, Uninvited. I'm Nick, you're listening to The Moose. And it might rain tonight, we're going to be falling down to 1-2. Tomorrow it's going to be very sunny with a high of 14. Here's Fallout Boy.
1: 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Connect

0: whoa. That was Colin James, Chicks and Cars, on the Bulkley Valley and Lakes' biggest variety, the Moose. Hi, I'm Nick. So what is something you used to believe when you were a kid, but you don't anymore now that you are an adult? Let us know on the Moose BVLD Facebook page. Candace says, I thought that being a grown-up would be easier. Yes! You know, when you're a kid, you think, I'm going to be so independent. I get to move out, have a life, have a job, and all this, well, what you thought was very good stuff. But when it comes to adulting, like, as soon as you figure it out, something happens, and then you're back to square one. And that just keeps happening over and over and over and over and over again. Katie says, the Tooth Fairy. Hey, the Tooth Fairy is real, so we are skipping that one. And Sat says, the moon following me. Ooh, Mr. Moon is trying to get you.
1: The Bulkley Valley and Lake's biggest variety for your workday. This is the Moose.
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0: That was Jane Child. Don't Want to Fall in Love on the Bulkley Valley and Lakes biggest variety, The Moose. Hi, I'm Nick. So this happened last night, and I am jumping for joy right now. Yes! The Montreal Canadiens beat the Buffalo Sabres 6-3. Wow, what a blowout victory. And now they're up 3-2 in their playoff series. And if they win tomorrow's game, it's going to start at 5 o'clock, by the way, they will be moving on to the Eastern Conference Finals. Yes! If they make it, they're going to be facing off against the Hurricanes, which is a pretty scary team, but we'll deal with that when we get there. I just hope a Canadian team wins the Stanley Cup this year. Seriously, because American teams keep winning it again and again and again and again and again. And then they're like, nah, nah, we're better than you at hockey. Yeah, yeah, okay, but you win these cups with our players.
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0: Bell's Red Rider, a lunatic fringe on the Bulkley Valley and Lake's biggest variety, the Moose. I'm Nick, and if you're one of those people who still hasn't gotten their census access codes yet, and you saw all those posts on Facebook saying, oh look, you're gonna get a fine if you don't fill it out and all that, and you're worried because you don't want to get a fine, well, I have some good news for you. They're not necessarily going to be fining everybody all at once for not filling out the census. Statistics Canada says that people who really refuse to fill it out, they will be fined up to $500 only in mid-July. So even though the deadline was on the 12th this week, you still have plenty of time to actually fill it out. And if you didn't get that code, well, don't worry. Just go to census.gc.ca and click the green button that says Start Questionnaire. And then you scroll down, you see this link that says obtain an access code. You click it, you put in your address, and then you're going to get a code right on the screen that is just as good as any code you could have gotten in the mail. So then you'll be able to fill out the census and have fun geeking out over all those stats.
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1: Good afternoon, I'm Brendan Palou. Alberta and the federal government say they've reached a new agreement aimed at advancing a proposed West Coast pipeline to Asian markets. The deal would fast-track federal review of the project through the Major Projects Office, with both governments targeting construction to begin as early as September of 2027. Officials said the proposed Indigenous co-owned pipeline would carry more than 1 million barrels of oil per day to a West Coast export terminal. The agreement also includes changes to industrial carbon pricing, with the carbon price staying at $95 per ton through 2026 before gradually increasing to $130 per ton by 2035. The two governments also say they plan to suspend proposed federal emissions cap measures in Alberta and streamline environmental reviews for major energy projects. While the Prince George Kodiak season is still 2 months away, rumblings of a new junior football team setting up shop in the city is gaining momentum. Leading the charge is volunteer firefighter and longtime football official Stephen Amir Begg, who is part of a group that consists of two BC Lions players, a local lawyer, accountant, a retired member of the RCMP, and an individual employed by Northern Health. In an interview with Vista Radio, Amir Begg says the community seems to be receptive to the idea of a new team.
2: The last time I talked to my contact, he said it was somewhere around $700,000 that we have lined up for sponsorships to go through, and then the community itself. Community is the biggest reason why we're doing this.
1: BC Football Conference Commissioner Tyler McLaren says while he has been approached by Amir Begg, discussions are preliminary at this time.
3: We can't do anything to hurt any of our existing franchises. So if putting a second team in Kelowna would hurt the Okanagan Sun, well, then that probably wouldn't be something that we would ever do. So it has to make sense.
1: Another meeting between the two is set for July 8th. Prince George Kodiak's president Nicholas Fricke denied Vista Radio's request for an interview, but did say the team is awaiting feedback from the league on the matter before speaking publicly. Students were gathered outside of PG's Quinson Elementary School this morning to welcome this

0: Riders for the Cops for Cancer Tour de North. This was to officially kick off the training for first responders and fundraising season for the ride, with the money raised going towards Camp Good Times. For local rider Ron Gallo, events like this hold a lot of importance.
1: There is a large number of kids throughout our district of where we're riding and representing that need a little bit of special treatment and need that little extra help to get them down to Camp Good Times. Our money is for pediatric cancer, but more along the lines of making sure that we can get our kids to Camp Good Times and experience something that's designed for them.
0: 15 riders will be hitting the road from September 11th to 17th, traveling over 800 kilometers from Dawson Creek to Williams Lake, hoping to raise $250,000. And a respected leader, champion of social justice, and advocate for Indigenous children and youth will receive an honorary Doctor of Laws degree from UNBC. Hereditary Chief Mary T.G. will be recognized at the 2026 Convocation Ceremony in Prince George. T.G. played a significant role in the Highway of Tears initiative, working in collaboration with Indigenous partners, community groups, and researchers at UNBC to support efforts to address violence against Indigenous women and girls and promote safety, awareness, and healing along the Highway 16 corridor. Be the first to know. Get news alerts directly to your inbox by signing up at myBulkleyValleyNow.com.
2: Thanks for the news update. Hi, I'm Nick. You're listening to the Bulkley Valley and Lakes' biggest variety, the Moose. And we're not going to get much variety in the weather department this weekend for a good reason. It's going to be sunny on Saturday and on Sunday. The highs are going to be 14 and 18. And on Monday, it's going to be kind of cloudy with a high of 13. But that's okay. At least we're not getting any rain, except for a small chance of rain tonight. And our low is going to be 1. In Excess is coming up next.
3: The Moose. This is the Bulkley Valley and Lakes' biggest variety.

0: Val's 38 special, teacher, teacher, on the Bulkley Valley and Lakes, biggest variety, the Moose. I'm Nick. So Lotto Max is tonight, and you want to know what the jackpot's going to be? It's going to be a beautiful $20 million. And when you play the lottery, do you ever win anything? Because once I won $108 playing Lotto Max, but that hasn't happened again. I just keep getting free tickets or nothing. Or you get that extra win, it says, congratulations, extra $1. But how is that a prize? You pay $1 to get the extra. So if you are planning on playing, good luck. I really do hope you win something.
1: The biggest variety from Burns Lake to Houston. The Bulkley Valley and Lake's biggest variety is on the Moose.
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0: That was Grateful Dead, Touch of Grey, on the Bulkley Valley and Lakes biggest variety, the Moose. I'm Nick. So Matt asked you on the Moose BVLD Facebook page, what is the worst haircut you've ever had? Bonus points for pictures. Seraphine says, I plead the fifth. Oh, come on. Pretty sure it wasn't that bad. And Archie posted a GIF of some guy with a metal bull on his head, and he's getting a haircut. Okay, I've never had a bad haircut, to be totally honest with you. And when it comes to barbers, I am very loyal, to the sense that every time I go visit my family in Montreal, I get a haircut. Because I have been going to see the same woman since I was 8. She cuts my hair. She taught me French because I come from an English-speaking family. I wanted to learn both. So I would talk to her in French to improve my French. And, you know, she remembers me. Whenever I walk in, she's like, oh, welcome back. How are you? It's been a while. And that sort of relationship you can have with a barber or a hairdresser, like, they're just so genuine. They're neat.
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1: Yarnorama is coming up this Friday on the 15th of May. You can head over to the Smithers Public Library from 9:30 a.m. to 11 a.m. to learn how to make yarn bracelets, bookmarks, and more. And that, of course, is going to be free to attend. And Houston's scavenger hunt has kicked off this past week. Hank from Houston is on the loose. Got to keep your eyes peeled for the moose mascot Hank being hidden at local businesses somewhere in town. Clues are going to be posted in the What's Happening Houston Facebook group. Just be the first to find Hank, answer the question, you could win a local prize. That is brought to you by Mika and Janelle. And then if you are like Mika and Janelle, for instance, and you've got an event that you want published on the Community Corner, head over to our website, mybulkleylakesnow.com, and submit your event there.
0: 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Neither do we. 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

0: That was Daft Punk featuring Pharrell Williams, Get Lucky on the Moose. I'm Nick. So what are you going to be doing this Victoria Day long weekend? Let me know by sending me a message on Facebook at The Moose BVLD. Jessica says, low-key recovering from Jamaica on long week of work. Oh, come on. You went to Jamaica. Okay. Lewis says, I have to work all 3 days. No, that's not much of a long weekend. And Mallory is also working. Mercedes is working too. And Janessa says, it's my dad's birthday. So we are going to be having a birthday dinner for him. Aw, happy birthday.
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0: That was Amanda Marshall, Dark Horse, on the Bulkley Valley and Lakes' biggest variety, The Moose. I'm Nick, and if you're in a Canadian band, or if you are a Canadian solo artist, and you really want more people to be listening to your music, well, this is your lucky chance. 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

0: That was Doucette. Mama let him play on the Bulkley Valley and Lake's biggest variety, the Moose. I'm Nick. So we are getting closer and closer to the Victoria Day long weekend. So where is your favorite camping spot? Let me know by sending me a message on Facebook at the Moose BVLD. My buddy Mikael, all the way in Moose Jaw, he says, my favorite camping spot is a nice hotel room. Come on, that doesn't count. Kelly says, Cobb Lake. Oh, Cobb Lake is beautiful. It's a little far from here, but it's gorgeous. And since it's a recreational site and not technically a provincial park, it has a first-come, first-served campground. So if you want to go there, good luck. If you find a spot, you'll have a great time. The problem is if you don't find a spot, you'll be like driving home for like 5 hours. Or you'll be stopping in PG at a hotel, and that's not really a camping trip. And Keenan says, 10 Mile Lake Provincial Park is beautiful. It is. And as for that one, you can book a campsite right now on the BC Parks website. And you might want to go there right away because they're starting to fill up quick.
1: The biggest variety from Burns Lake to Houston and all the puddles in between. The Bulkley Valley and Lake's biggest variety is on the Moose.
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